music bubbling up on KRCL. Started off with new Erykah Badu with The Alchemist, Danielle Ponder, Rye, and Jungle. This is Leon Bridges. You heard it on KRCL.

That was Blue Da Tiger with Feel Good, Leon Bridges with Talk It Over, and this is new from Q, now calling himself Q Marsden. The album's called Do You See Me?

New music right here from Lettuce. Their latest album is called Cook, and Lettuce will be at the Commonwealth Room Thursday night, August 27th. That is two nights from now. And I got to see them at the Telluride Jazz Fest. Drummer Adam Deitch and the whole crew coming through Salt Lake on tour. I really hope they do some of their Miles Davis 100th birthday tunes, because that was definitely a highlight of the music festival. Always love walking into Commonwealth Room and feeling like, no matter the music there, I've found my people. It's just such a vibe to be at the Commonwealth Room, and I'm so excited to get a chance to see Lettuce again. Also coming up this week, Joy and Rhythm, the Hot House West Swing Orchestra, finishing off their summer series at the Gallivan Center. No admission required. That's, I believe, 6 to 10 p.m. on Friday night. Saturday, of course, Day in the Park, and what a lineup. We've got five local acts performing at a free KRCL community event, the International Peace Gardens Outdoors. Should be cooler than last year. I think it was like 100 the last 2 years. And it's supposed to be like 80 on Saturday. Jazzy Olivo, Flamingo, Brazuca Band, Pearly Blue, and Daniel Young and the Rambling Roses all lined up to play on the stage for KRCL at Day in the Park this Saturday. Tons of kids events and kids activities and other arts and food, like four or five food trucks. It's going to be a lot of fun. Next Wednesday, September 2nd, Papa Rod at Kilby Court. Also, we'll be hearing some Papa Rod in the show later on. Also, Masego going to be at the Union just down the street from KRCL on Wednesday, September 9th. Stay tuned. Later on this hour, I'm going to give away a pair of tickets to go see Masego, but don't call yet. Also coming up this month, Slow Magic at Urban Lounge, September 18th. Arlo Parks at Metro Music Hall, September 25th. And Granary Live is now doing all electronic shows and outdoor in the round setup this year. Tate B and Space Wizard come in on September 26th. Just a little slice of what's ahead over the next month. Forgot to mention Raven Lene and Lexa Gates at the Complex on Saturday, September 19th. So much cool stuff coming to town. Don't get FOMO. Just come join us at Day in the Park on Saturday. You can also check out a lot of listings on our website at krcl.org. The Lettuce album is called Cook, and this one is The Matador.

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2: Yep. That's this Saturday. And I think it might be the album of the year. We're going to hear another one now from Jungle's new record, Sunshine. This one's called Reflection. You heard it on KRCL.

New music bubbling up on KRCL. My name is Gavin, with you every Tuesday night from 7 to 10, playing 50 new songs a week. Shout out to Asha from the Radioactive team who filled in for the show last week. I went to go see the Sacred Souls with the Los Angeles League of Musicians and the Womack Sisters just down the street at the Union, and Asha came in and played new music last week, so thanks again to Asha. This hour, we've been listening to all new music, starting back at the top of the show with Erykah Badu. And then after Lettuce, what we heard was Jungle, Reflection from their album Sunshine, the Womack Sisters with All Around off their new self-titled album on Daptone Records, Goldford with Only You Do, and Olivia Dean with Man I Need from The Art of Loving. This is a beat from Keys Bueno. It's called Lucky 7. The new record is BPM. And coming up next, gonna get into some new stuff from Masego. His new album is called Fix Your Face. Masego, a multi-instrumentalist and vocalist who really blew up teaming up with French Kiwi Juice FKJ on a track called Tadao. The Tadao video on YouTube with tens of millions of views. Amazing to watch them performing live with looping on a bunch of instruments, and Masego's vocal style caught a lot of fans. His new record, Fix Your Face, just came out, last month, and he's going to be in Salt Lake City, just down the street from the radio station at the Union on Wednesday, September 9th at 7:30 p.m. an all-ages show, the Fix Your Face Tour. And my third caller right now at 801-359-9191 is going to score a free pair of tickets to go see Masego at the Union. We can high-five in the audience. 801-359-9191. You don't actually have to high-five me. This is new from Masego. It's called I Know You. Third caller, 801-359-9191.

New music from Dame Dame. Their album is called Dreams on the Passenger Seat. That was Promise. And shout out to Jesse and Sandy for tuning in. And sorry for everybody who called and didn't win the tickets, but Jesse will enjoy the show on all of your behalf. And of course, tickets still available to go see Masego. Marabou State just released a deluxe edition of my most played album of last year, Hallucinating Love. It includes this demo with Lady Ray. It's a Dance on the World demo. Marabou State and Lady Ray. You can't.

0: That one goes out to everybody in the hot tub.
1: My name is Patrick McNally. I'm a member of a local band, Theoretical Blonde, and a Salt Lake City native my whole life.
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3: We both started playing music when we were like 4 years old, and the whole reason, especially you, started playing the violin was because he saw somebody perform the violin and was like, wow, this is so cool. 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
1: There's a lot of people in the Valley who want to go see live music, but can't get into the 21 and over venues.
3: The most exciting thing about the next generation is like a place where people can gather and also a place where people can present their art. And that's like very important because both those are missing, especially in like all ages venues. 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

and Nimino before that with Eat Me Better, Garden City Movement before that with Time Slips Between Us, and we started off the 8 o'clock hour with new music from Gabriel Sayre, Lady Baby Baby off of Vegas, Hawaii. 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This is Ed Apoyo. It's called Waiting for Love. Man, do you know that feeling?

You know, they say that goosebumps is a sign of intelligence. They say that it's a sign of empathy. It shows me how human you are. My favorite senses.

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You know, they say that goosebumps is a sign of intelligence. They say that it's a sign of empathy.

American R&B and soul singer Brenton Wood there with I Want Love. Before that, we heard Sammy Ray and the Friends with the track Talk It Up. Sammy Ray and those Friends are going to be in town here in Salt Lake City coming up on Friday, October 16th at the Depot. I think it sounds like it's really going to be a really good time.

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A mind that's weak and a back that's strong.

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1: 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You

0: The Avalanche is there, and a brand new song featuring portraits of Tracy from their upcoming album, No Bad Memories, which is going to be out on October 16th. If that is a preview of what is to come, I'm pretty excited, and I hope you are too. Before that, Tennessee Ernie Ford with 16 Tons, classic working man's anthem. Before that was Lebanese singer Najwa Karam with Ana Mafie, a song that translates to I cannot love you more than my eyes. Oof, so beautiful. We started off that set of music with the incredible Dolly Parton paying tribute to the late great artist, her featuring, well, I guess partnering up with Kenny Rogers. That was Islands in the Stream. Thanks so much for tuning in to No Frontier here on KRCL. I'm your host, Alana, with you Tuesdays, 10 to midnight. We travel a musical journey through time and space. There's a little bit of everything here. More of that good stuff coming up, including new Fatoumata Diawara, some old Judy Sill, and more right after this.
1: 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KRCL's Day in the Park is back on Saturday, August 29th at the International Peace Gardens in Salt Lake City. 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
0: Let's jump back in with a little bit of Wilson Simonal, the bossa jazz singer from Brazil, from his album Alegria, Alegria, Happiness, Happiness. This is Nimbim Kenaltem here on KRCL. 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
3: Vamos voltar a pilantrar. 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

0: Ted, Leo, and the pharmacists there with biomusicology from The Tyranny of Distance. Before that, the incredible, gone too soon, Judy Sill from her record Heart Food, that was The Kiss. Yeah, if you don't know about Judy Sill, learn about her. Unbelievable artist, star that kind of burned hard and bright and fast before she was gone too soon, but some of the most incredible kind of complex folk compositions I've ever encountered in my life, and this depth and haunting sense to her voice. Gorgeous stuff. Before that, we heard Spanish singer Carlos Ares with Peregrino, which means pilgrim. Started off that set of music with Wilson Simonal from Brazil. That was Nimbim Que Notem. That has like a lot of really cool lyrics in it. It's essentially just about like, how would we put this? Like, knowing when things are right and when they aren't. One of the lyrics is like, don't bring a fork, it's soup day. Good times here on No Frontier. Thanks so much for tuning in. I'm Alana with you Tuesdays 10 to midnight here on KRCL, as we, you know, break down the musical boundaries between genre, language, culture, and decade. All kinds of music sound real good together because, you know, we're all people and we work best when we're all together, learning from each other, listening to each other, and dancing together. Just about halfway through the program, still got some real cool stuff coming up. Stay tuned.
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0: That's right. 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From noon to 5 p.m. at the International Peace Gardens. We've got a bunch of great artists, a bunch of cool participating organizations, great bites, great drinks, and your favorite KRCL DJs are ready for meeting and greeting. Good times. But you're here right now, tuned into the station to listen to the music, so let's jump back into it. This is Malian singer-songwriter and multi-instrumentalist Fatoumata Diawara featuring Blackad. This is Choya here on KRCL.

indie jam band Goose there with the track Good to Be from their newest album called Big Modern. Goose is going to be not quite closing, but kind of bringing the summer season of Twilight Concert Series to a close when they join us at the Civic Center, which is the space between the library and the City County building, this Friday, August 29th, supported by, nope, not this Friday, this Saturday. Your girl knows how

arriving the night of Thursday, August 27th, going into the 28th. It is paired with a deep partial lunar eclipse, so the Earth's shadow is going to be covering most of the moon, giving it a dark, rusty, coppery red color. It's the time when harvest begins. It's the sturgeon moon because the freshwater fish swim into shallow waters in the Great Lakes and become easy to catch. It's also called the corn moon, the grain moon, and the ricing moon because the crops are ready to harvest. So whatever good things you are building up in your life, changes, growth, opportunities, now is the time to seize what is good for you and let go of what you don't need anymore. And here is a set of music about that. Harry Styles with As It Was, kicking us off here on KRCL.

Nothing like a little Coheed and Cambria. That was them playing The Camper Valorium, number 3, Al the Killer, off their album In Keeping Secrets of Silent Earth 3, if I remember correctly. Yeah. And then before Coheed and Cambria was the Felix Culpa playing Towers. I am surprised I've never stumbled across that song, because I love all the songs on this album. The title of the album is Sever Your Roots. It is a phenomenal album from Felix Culpa. They only released a couple albums. But that album is, from start to finish, just so good. Highly recommend you guys check them out if you dug that song. The album's not that mellow, and there's some songs that get in your face, but they just have a really good tone, really good style of writing their music. And then starting to set off, as I mentioned, band out of Australia, they're called Fall Weather, and the song you heard from them was Kill My Doubt. And I was trying to figure out how to explain the conglomeration of their sound. So I got the progressive metal makes a little hardcore. I didn't add that in, and I was trying to figure out what the choruses were like, and I couldn't remember off the top of my head, and I didn't want to describe the wrong thing. And as I was listening, I was like, yeah, they have like the verses are like very shoegazy, and then it goes into this like progressive metal chorus, which is really dope. Just a really cool song, and yeah, it's just something, you know, you hear from bands overseas all the time. They got their progressive rock stuff, like metal, down. I feel like you can just tell they're from Europe. I don't know. Maybe it's just me, but I always say that every single time. Anyways, hopefully you guys are digging that. Dug that first 2 set of music. We got one little set left before we hit the halfway point of our show, and you'll get your midpoint thrice song break of the night. As I mentioned, we are highlighting the album Beggars, Thrice's 7th studio album from 2009. And so, yeah, stay tuned for that. And we got one more from that album at the very end, so also stay tuned for that. But as I mentioned earlier in the show, debuting a song from Citizen, they just released a new album. Not last Friday, but the Friday before that, so 2 weeks ago, they released Halcyon Blues. It's a really great album, very Citizen-like, just very great, and they're coming September 24th to the Complex, and so, they've got a day in between their previous show from Seattle, and then the next show after the Salt Lake City in Colorado, so I'm trying to get those dudes to come in the studio one of those days to do a little acoustic set, because I just stumbled across some of their acoustic stuff that they've done in the past, like renditions of their songs, and it is phenomenal. So try to get those dudes in to come do a little session, and then we'll post it later for you guys to check it out. Maybe play it on air too as well. But yeah, this song is called Ether. It is off the new album from Citizen called Halcyon Blues. As I mentioned, they're coming September 24th, so check it out. I'll be at that show. But yeah, here's the debut of Ether by Citizen. And you're hearing it on Nomad Radio, KRCL 90.9 FM.

0: Miffy.
1: That was Forrest playing Honestly Miffy. Really cool band out of Singapore. They categorize themselves as an emo band. I don't know, they're kind of like a indie pop emo math rocky kind of band with hardcore tendencies in some parts, or screamo, maybe screamo tendencies. I wouldn't say hardcore. But yeah, just really cool band, just like super energetic, and just they just released that new album in July of this year titled that's not very mid-century modern of you. As I mentioned, the song you just heard was Honestly Miffy. Highly recommend you check them out if you dug that song, because that's what you get from them. And then before that was trying to figure out the real name of this next band. Everywhere I look, it is called Discover America. The song was Romancing the Ghost off the album You Should Be Living, which is an album released by 238. But I've seen the parallel between Discover America and 238. They are both started by Chris Staples, which is, I guess, the front man of both of 238. And he started Discover America after 238 disbanded. And so I don't know if this recording is just a new recording, or he just renamed the song after the new band. But yeah, Discover America is what it's under. And the song you heard was Romancing the Ghost. I highly recommend you check 238 as well. Played some stuff from there, from them earlier. Not earlier, but in the last couple of months when I found them. And then starting to set off was Citizen playing Ether. As I mentioned, it is off their new album, Halcyon Blues, which was released 2 weeks ago. And they are coming to town September 24th. It is a Thursday. They're coming to the Complex. So if you'd dug that song, go check them out. I will be checking out that show and hopefully getting those dudes to come to the studio to do an acoustic set. Yeah, so, oops, let me do this real quick.
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1: Sweet. So yeah, we're at the halfway point of the show. Hopefully you guys dug that first set of music, sorry. 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I'm your host, Sullivan. 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So you can check last week's show for one more week and then check this week's show for 2 weeks. And then we have the rolling playlist as well. So you can see everything I've played. So if you're just looking for a song that I played, there's a list of all that stuff on there. And I forgot to mention early in the show that Manchester Orchestra is, as part of their, I believe it's the 20th anniversary, maybe it's 15th, I believe it's the 20th anniversary of their first, I believe, studio album, their first actual studio album, excluding EPs, I'm Like a Virgin Losing a Child. In anniversary of that, they are reimagining the whole album, and so I've got that pre-ordered on vinyl, but I'll be playing a song, the one song they've released so far from there, and it's one of my favorite songs off that album. And so stay tuned for that. It will be coming up after this thrice break. But we're at the halfway point of our show, folks, and you will get your thrice song break for the set, or for the night, I guess. And as I mentioned, we are highlighting Thrice's 7th studio album, Beggars. Very great album, very different from the Alchemy Index, which was very layered and very composition wise very meticulous in terms of how they wanted to make it sound, because they wanted to really embody the four elements as a concept album. But with Beggars, they really want to strip it down and just really have one person play an instrument. They all play together and not really layer guitar sounds, overdubbing things in the production side of it. And so it's a really cool album, has a very live feel to it. This next song you're about to hear is called The Great Exchange. It's a very haunting, solemn song that really drives in this like A-B format of the verse chorus, and it's really driving with like this haunting guitar melody, and the story itself lends to the hauntiness of it. It is the story of a group of sailors that upon embarking on this ship, they've already decided to mutiny against the captain. And as their plan unfolds, the ship catches fire and everything goes awry and people are drowning. And the main character narrative of the story is from his perspective. And as he's drowning and kind of grasps for his last chance to like stay afloat, he finds that his captain, with his last action, gives up his life to pull this guy onto a piece of wood so that he will survive. And so, really great imagery. And so, just a really, what I'm reading here is, it's a haunting nautical themed allegory about mutiny, betrayal, and unmerited sacrificial love, so like from the captain. And so, if you listen to the lyrics, very just imagery wise, and then just the music kind of drives it in a haunting kind of way, as you're almost like on the ship on this journey of, and just watching it all kind of all unfold, like almost in an omniscient kind of view, where you're not getting like the explosions and stuff or like the impact of what's happening on the ship or like with the people, but you're just kind of like almost like a silent film kind of, except without the crazy, I don't know, I guess, who knows, you tell me. But before I talk even more and make it sound even more ridiculous, let's get down on The Great Exchange from Thrice off their album Beggars, and you're hearing it on Nomad Radio, KRCO 90.9 FM.

crazy. I've never really appreciated that song until I've like really talked about it here live on air. What I was trying to get at with the sonic part of it is like very, like you're almost on the ship, like with the driving bass and the rhythmic of the drums, and then even at the ending of the last verse where it's kind of like this savior moment of the captain saving this guy that basically was overthrowing the captain and part of the mutiny. And interestingly enough, the choruses, all the first two choruses out of the between the four verses are I heard singing of a violent, tireless mystery that one would give his life to save his enemy. So this guy's kind of like thinking back on like what just happened. Like I tried to cause mutiny with my captain, and then I'm starting to drown and gonna die, and then all of a sudden the captain with his last grasp saves my life. Like, and then it ends with the outro, changes the chorus outro into saying your body is a bridge across an endless sea, which is like such like an impact of like still like this idea of like grasping this idea of like this person gave his life to save you, so you can like, you know, traverse the sea and live. Crazy, so deep and just insane. Gives me better appreciation of that song. Hopefully you guys dug it too. There's one more song, and the last one is a great one. Has some really cool imagery too as well. But as I mentioned, Manchester Orchestra, I should have looked this up while Thrice was playing, but I believe is the 20-year anniversary of their first studio album, I Am Like a Virgin Losing a Child. And one of my favorite songs off that album is I Can Barely Breathe. And for the 20-year anniversary, they have reissued not only the vinyl of the whatever amount of tracks they've made, but they are reimagining all those tracks. And so they just announced that a couple days ago and released one track, and luckily enough it is I Can Barely Breathe, which is a phenomenal song that I've played on this show. This is the reimagined version. So this is I Can Barely Breathe from Manchester Orchestra off their album I'm Like a Virgin Losing a Child, but this is the reimagined version, which will be released with other reimagined versions of the rest of the album, and you're hearing it first on KRCO Nomad Radio.

0: glare faces.
1: That was Portugal the Man playing How the Leopard Got Its Spots. If you don't know that song, it is from their first studio album. I can't remember what album or song got them in the big times or famous, but that album, their first album, was phenomenal. They really highlights a lot of Mars Volta influence, and it's such a great album. If you like that song, that whole album is just kind of like got that kind of style, and it is just so good. It's kind of a, you kind of blink a little bit when you're like, oh yeah, this is the same Portugal from the Man that is currently in its iteration. But yes, Portugal the Man from their initial beginnings. Highly recommend you check that album out. It is called Waiter You Vultures. Yeah, it's such a good album. And I was, I don't know if it was during that album. It might have been, because the album was released in 2006. And so they played a couple songs from the album when I've seen them. Well, I've only seen them once. It was a long time ago. And it was at the Murray Theater on State Street. When I guess it used to be a venue. Now, you know, now they've kind of revamped it. It kind of shut down, and now it's revamped as like a actual theater for like for plays, not for movies, I think. But yeah, crazy seeing them there. And yeah, shout out to my friend Tawny, who I got to see it with from college. But yeah, really good album. Before them was the Cambiato playing I Know. Crazy band, post-hardcore kind of crazy band out of Portland. Just a cool, heavy sound mixed with like the styles of like, what band am I thinking of on top of my head? Like Circus Survive and all those other bands, like, and who's the band for Empire Theory? Who does that album? Tides of Man, like that style of music. And it is just great. And it is just heavy for a little bit. And then just like gets super melodic and then heavy and melodic. And it's just so great. And then, starting that set off was Manchester Orchestra playing I Can Barely Breathe, the reimagined version, which will be releasing, I believe, in October. I want to say October, but it may be towards the end of September. They are releasing that reimagined version of

0: their, I'm still going to keep saying it, 20th anniversary of their first studio album, I'm Like a Virgin Losing a Child. And that album on its own is great. And hearing this first reimagined track, I am just super stoked to hear what the rest of the reimagined album sounds like. Yeah, I'm super stoked. And as it comes out, I will be playing it on the show. So don't you worry. Let me do this and then we'll get back into the music.
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0: Whoops, just meant to turn on my microphone and not the music. But yeah, check out Day in the Park is upon us, folks. It is this Saturday, the 29th at the International Peace Gardens from 12 to 5. There'll be great vendors, food trucks, activities, more activities for kids this year to do and stuff. And yeah, a lot of fun for the community to come together to enjoy this free event, to bring the KRCL community together and just have a great time. There'll be live music and everything. So yeah, come down, check it out. It'll be a fun time. It'll be hot, so make sure, hopefully it won't be too hot, but we'll make sure you have some water. We'll have some water as well, but it'll be a fun time. So hopefully to see you all down there. We have got two sets of music left before we close the night out. And this is working pretty good. I thought I was talking too much, but I may not be. But if I keep saying that, then I probably will. But let's just keep rolling into the music. This is Deer Leap playing We Are Not Who We Are. Yeah, and you're hearing it on KRCL, Nomad Radio.

That was Ghostlike playing Extinction Is Forever. Just a really sick band I found since starting the show. I think I found them like in the last, like, I don't know, like 6 months or so. Maybe, yeah. Really sick, just like shoegazy, borderline, sometimes not heavy, but like adding some heaviness to the shoegaze element of their music. And they also have some like really just mellow, like not shoegazy songs that I've played as well. They're just a really great band, and I have not found a song I did not like from them. So highly recommend you check them out. They are from, if I'm reading correctly, remembering, they are from Lincoln, Nebraska. Yes, Lincoln, Nebraska, formed in 2019. And yeah, hopefully I can convince them to come into Salt Lake at some point whenever they do a tour. There's a lot of bands, not super big, so they, you know, play locally. And when they do tours, they obviously just venture out to where they can get to, you know, get an audience and get into a venue. But yeah, just a sick band. And then before Ghostlike was Hot Water Music featuring City in Color. And by City in Color, I think it's just the lead singer. Is it Anthony Green? Always get him mixed up. And Dallas Green. Pretty sure it's Anthony Green. It may be Dallas Green. I forget who the lead singer of City in Color is. It's one of the Greens, because I believe that both their last names are Green. I just can't remember which one is their first name. And the song you heard from them was After the Impossible. Just off their recent album, Vows, they released last year. Maybe 2 years ago. And it is just a phenomenal album. And Hot Water Music never ceases to amaze. And they're just always, they're just a staple. And just such a great band. And then starting the set off was Deer Leap playing We Are Not Who We Are. Just super melodic-y and just, yeah, almost like semi-shoegazy in some elements, but not shoegazy like in the heaviness of normal shoegazy bands, but super melodic and just kind of like got some Lydia and Piano Becomes the Teeth kind of vibes to it in that song. But anyways, hopefully you guys dug that. We've got one last set of music for you folks, and let's keep rolling into it because it is 4:48 and I may have to cut one song off, so whoops. Let's get down on some Rope and Ladder playing When I Do Die. And this is KRCL, Nomad Radio.

That was Modern Color playing On and Off. Great band that came with Thrice last year, and so I'm getting down on those dudes. And then starting to start off was Rope and Ladder playing When I Do Die. Had a Next One song out of the set. I thought I was on good timing, but I jinxed myself and had to cut a song out. But hopefully you guys dug the music. Hopefully you dug the music tonight and having a good night out there. As I mentioned, these are on demand, so check out the app or the KRSCO.org website and see what I've been playing, and go back and listen if you missed anything. But we are at the last song of the night. As I mentioned, we are highlighting the album Beggars by Thrice, their 7th studio album. It's got a very cool live sound to it. And fortunate enough, they have 12 songs from this album, and 4 songs off that album have a very mellow vibe to it, and so I've been choosing those songs to end the night off. Last week I did Circles. Today I will be doing Wooden Wire. Very interesting song with organs and some acoustic guitar. There's some acoustic, but it's more, there's some electric in there as well. But really just groovy, mellow song that has different time signatures, but they really meld them together to kind of give it a cool rhythmic feel as the song progresses. And the imagery of the song is crazy lyrically, because it's about a man that is in prison and has been in prison for 14 years for a crime he did not commit. And in the song, he is finally getting to the execution. He's being executed, which is the imagery of the wooden wire. Sorry if we cut across over the 2 o'clock hour on demand. You can catch the rest of the song on demand on the Wednesday morning KRCL mix on demand, but you can also just check out the song on its own. But in the end, he's feeling hopeful. Finally, he's going to get this release. Finally I get to the execution and just like move on, right, from this suffering of just being in prison. And so the lyric that's very like poignant is, a dead man walking down the hall to meet a mess of wooden wire. They lead me where men fear to tread, but towards the thing I most desire. And then the chorus is just super, super the imagery is just so impactful. For all my suffering, a light of momentary pain, while the weight of endless glory still remains. So throw the switch on. I know you've got a choice. And it's just like, this guy just understanding, like, this is the moment, right? And it's time, like, he can finally just move on, just get out of this suffering. And so impactful. And then sonically, it just kind of, I feel like, mimics it, like, the story very well. So, without further ado, this is Thrice playing Wooden Wire, and you're hearing it on Nomad Radio, KRCO, 90.9 FM.

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I love the range of music and programming that it offers, and I love how it brings community together. Dawn Sterling, Executive Director, the

Mad mystic hammering of the wild ripping hail. The sky cracked its palms in naked wonder.

0: That was the song Your Reply. Hound Mouth in there doing Tiger Blood. And some brand new local music from the National Parks with a brand new album coming out on Friday. The band will also be up at Red Butte Garden Thursday, September 17th. Congratulations to Catherine, who picked up a pair of tickets to go see that show. Thanks for listening. Stay tuned. We do these ticket giveaways pretty consistently, so stay tuned. There'll be more chances to win in the future. Coming up, we're going to get on some new music off of that new Strokes album, Reality Awaits, that new Alabama Shakes. And in about a half an hour or so, we'll jump into the Comedy Corner. Late breaking news yesterday, it's going to be a brand new Norm Macdonald documentary. So excited, so excited. So we're going to be featuring comedian Norm Macdonald.
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0: That new Strokes album came out about 2 or 3 weeks ago, titled Reality Awaits. It's been on rotation in my car. Here it is, Going to Babylon from the Strokes.

0: And Neil Francis doing very fine parts one and two. Elvis Costello and the Roots off that album Wise Up Ghost doing Wake Me Up. Alabama Shakes with I Feel Hope Coming. And then off the new album Reality Waits, the Strokes kicked off that set of music doing Going to Babylon. 8:45 on your Wednesday morning, time for the Comedy Corner coming up right after this.
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0: It is the season of the comedy documentary. Just announced yesterday, Judd Apatow, movie director and huge comedy person, releasing two comedy documentaries later in October. One about Maria Bamford, titled Paralyzed by Hope, which debuted back at Sundance earlier this year. Great documentary. I was lucky enough to go see that one. That will be coming out in October. But also a brand new documentary about, I'm going to say, legendary comedian Norm Macdonald, one of the greatest comedians ever. I was lucky enough to catch him at Wise Guys years ago, and one of the best shows I have ever seen. He was a comedian where if I swear on stage, he did not plan a single word that he said. He just went up there and rambled hilariously for an hour. And if he was able to do that back-to-back shows saying the same thing, it was incredible. Norm Macdonald documentary coming out as well in October. Also, a Martin Mull documentary titled Who is Martin Mull? Co-directed by the late Bob Saget. And then also an SCTV documentary coming out as well. It is the season of comedy documentaries. But today we are going to feature the one and only Norm Macdonald. He did it all. David Letterman called him the greatest stand-up of all time. To be debated, but one of the greatest for sure. Started out, grew up in Canada, and began his career writing for The Roseanne Show and wound up quitting that for Saturday Night Live, where he was just incredible from Burt Reynolds to The Weekend Update. Some of the greatest, wildest non-sequiturs out there. Wound up getting fired from SNL due to his relentless jokes about OJ. And I think one of the funniest moments on Saturday Night Live in the 50 years it's been on was when he came back to host after he got fired and just kind of leaned into it about getting fired for not being funny, but now he's the host. Go look it up. It is fantastic. He put together the film Dirty Work, another Stone Cold classic. He had a show on Netflix for a while. Norm Macdonald has a show. There is a podcast. His book based on a true story. An incredible, I listened to that one on audiobook, and he reads it, and he's got his sidekick in there. It is everything that Norm has put out there is worth checking out. So if you haven't got a chance to check out any of Norm stuff, I would highly recommend it. That new documentary comes out. It's just called Norm. And oh, I'm not seeing a date. I'm just going to say October. Heading to wherever you watch your stuff this October. Also keep an eye out for that Maria Bamford documentary and Martin Mull documentary and the SCTV documentary. Maybe I'll feature all those folks in the future when those things come out. But today, Norm passed away in 2021. We miss you, but we've got some great, great stuff to remember you by. Here's Norm Macdonald doing his bit about not drinking. Enjoy. Comedy Corner, KRCL.
2: But I don't drink myself, you know. It's not because I'm no big guy. I'm just afraid, you know. I fear everything, you know. And so I'm afraid to and stuff. But I used to, and now I don't drink. And when you're with people that drink, it doesn't work out. That's why that designated driver thing, I don't think ever worked out. I see ads for it again, like I think they're trying to resurrect that idea, but it's kind of a flawed notion, you know? It's like, hey, Bill, listen, we were wondering if you'd come out with us. Here's the idea. We want to go out and drink. And then we were hoping you'd come with us and not drink. How's that sound to you? We're going to go to a bunch of different bars and drink, and then you come with us and not drink. Also, we're not going to be driving. You're going to pick us up at our different houses, go to a bunch of bars, not drink while we drink, and then drive us all home. How's that sound to you? How's that catch you? I was like, I don't know. What's the catch? It sounds too good. There's some sort of... But I don't drink, and if you don't drink, I'll tell you something, bars are not a lot of fun because, you know, when you think about it, all it is you're just sitting at a big oak table for 4 hours. That's not fun unless you're drunk. And then everybody else be drinking, you know what I mean? So their fun is going up and up and up, you know? It's rising. Their fun is escalating while your fun is staying exactly the same. And then by the end of the night, you don't even know what they're laughing about. Just everybody's laughing. And then they start resenting you for it. I've seen that, man. Drunk people do not want a not drunk guy there. I know that. I've been there so many times. It always ends the same. Guy comes up to you and goes, hey, what's the matter with you? Cheer up. Then you're like, oh, no, I'm having a good time, too. Don't take a wild swing at me when I'm not looking. I'll be driving you home later. This is a lot of fun. All

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0: the record company with Talk to Me, Cat Power covering Dylan doing Stuck Inside of Mobile with the Memphis Blues again. Samantha Crane with the Dragonfly, some Live Ween, and started off in the Comedy Corner with some Norm Macdonald, brand new Norm Macdonald documentary directed by Judd Apatow coming out in October. Looking forward to that one. Also coming out, I believe sooner than that, there's a brand new Jimi Hendrix performance coming out called A Second Look. Pretty much a student snuck his way on stage at Woodstock and just kind of, you know, how you walk in behind somebody and look like you know what you're doing. He had his camera, sat on stage and filmed Jimmy's entire Woodstock performance. And after how many years now, it has finally come to light. He got on stage, hitched a ride home later, and the guy that gave him a ride home was working on the house or knew people that were working on the house that Jimmy was staying at. So he actually got to screen it for Jimmy as well. It's a pretty interesting little story. It's called A Second Look. And I believe it's got a YouTube debut coming up pretty soon. Looks like August. Oh, that's in the past. It's out there right now. Jimi Hendrix Live at Woodstock, A Second Look, debuted last week. So if you want to go check that out, check it out. Let's get on some Jimi Hendrix from Woodstock. Why not? It was Voodoo Child on 90.9 FM, KRCL.
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0: It's James Blake doing Trying Times. Beth Orton, Concrete Sky, some Dr. Dog. Started off with some live Jimi Hendrix from Woodstock doing Voodoo Child. Coming up after this, some brand new music from Jim James's new album coming out on Friday. New music from Teenage Fan Club and a lot more.
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0: If you head over to krcl.org, you're going to be able to read all about what's going on. In particular, KRCL's Day in the Park coming up this Saturday over at the International Peace Gardens. From noon to 5, you'll have lots of great live music, art vendors, nonprofits. The parking lot will be full of food vendors. Lots of stuff to do for the kids. There's a ball game from the JCC called the Gaga Ball Game. I don't know what it is, but I'm incredibly excited about it. There's going to be free face painting. There's going to be music, and just run around the International Peace Gardens is a great time. 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We'll have Day in the Park t-shirts for sale. 2026 KRCL Day in the Park t-shirt.

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Jim James coming out with the album Wowed Out on Friday, released a single called Come Again. We're going to get that on right now, followed up with some brand new Teenage Fan Club doing the song Day in the Sun. Gonna have a brand new album. It's been a couple years since we've heard from Teenage Fan Club. They've got a new album coming out October 9th titled Do Not Dare to Dream. So new music on the way. Here's Jim James.

That's new music from Kells. It's the song Gone from her record Dirty Blues Princess. And started it with Amy Winehouse. Never before heard demo of the song Tears Dry on her own. Just a great jazz version. Really illuminates Amy Winehouse's jazz capabilities and her vocal abilities. There's a birthday today that I want to get to. Valerie Simpson was born on this day in 1946 in the Bronx. She's one half of the songwriting duo Ashford and Simpson, and she and her husband Nicholas Ashford wrote many, many hits, including Motown songs like Ain't No Mountain High Enough and You're All I Need to Get By. Valerie Simpson also contributed songs to The Wiz. And I've got this track that's a Quincy Jones track, and it's featuring Chaka Khan, Nicholas Ashford, and Valerie Simpson.

All right, we're learning Aaliyah's family roots with Gladys Knight and the Pips, and If I Were Your Woman, as we honor in the 25th anniversary of Aaliyah's passing. I remember when I heard the news, I was home for the summer, and I was coming back. I remember driving back. I was in the Kenai Peninsula, if any of y'all ever been to Alaska, and I was coming back from Homer. We were driving up, and I heard the DJ, and she was announcing news, and she was saying the tragic passing of Aaliyah. And I was like, Aaliyah? I was like, who's that? I was like, that's crazy. I don't know. Mariah? Did she mean Mariah? And then we didn't have phones then, so we couldn't go and research and Google real quick, like, what happened. So I was just like, huh. And she didn't play her music, so I was just like, it was just a quick DJ spot. She just dropped the news real quick. And then I was like, all right. So I get back and I see it on BET. And then I was like, oh my goodness, Aaliyah. Dang, I was crazy. And Aaliyah was young, like she was only 22 years old. So anyways, so again, this is part of a tribute. And so now we're going to go into the last song from her here. I was like, do I play? So this is for all of you. I know some of you are like, this is not, I get it. This isn't the normal music we play, but it has a place here and we're carving out a little space, especially for y'all who were in high school when One in a Million album dropped. It was crazy. She obviously, in all the stuff that went on between her and R. Kelly, that all got left behind, moved on to produce with Timbaland and Missy Elliott, and whatever magic they worked, they created this crazy album. And so I'm taking y'all back to high school for me. And that was 1996. And when this dropped, I was like, which one do I want to play? Do I want to do Four Page Letter? Because that video was fire. But I'm going to do One in a Million, because One in a Million, it's just it. It's the name of the album, dropped 1996. So we're going to go out with this song here, and then we're going to wrap it up with At Your Best, You Are Loved. Her Isley Brothers cover is part of what was her single that broke out. But I'm going to do a different cover of it and just mix it all up for you. So here you are. You're tuned into Afternoons. Here's One in a Million, Aaliyah, KRCL.

0: Aaliyah there,
1: One in a Million. And see, it just like you need the lyrics, and sometimes you need the instruments, and this song is proof. Sometimes you just need those sick beats. Thank you. All right, we're gonna go out here as we wrap up our tribute to Aaliyah. That song y'all dropped 30 years ago. Let that sink in, huh? Oh my goodness. We're going to wrap it up here with Frank Ocean's 2016's cover of Isley Brothers' At Your Best, You Are Loved from his 2016 album, Endless. And that was a Black Friday special. It was a hard album to get. And I got it for you right here. And this is At Your Best, You Are Loved. It's such a beautiful cover. When I heard Aaliyah, I was like, gorgeous. Loved that one. That was off the Back and Forth album. Or Age Ain't Nothing But a Number. And then this one came out, and I was like, oh, this is good. So here's Frank Ocean, At Your Best, You Are Loved, KRCL.

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1: The opportunity of this drought that we've been experiencing, mm-hmm. the rollout of this data center development,
2: and
1: all these
2: centers.
1: Other threats, be that natural or human caused, are bringing people together.
3: That was Jake Dreyfuss of Grow the Flow with a preview of some of the discussion that will take place at the event Lake Effect Defending the Greatest Snow on Earth, happening at Lady of the Snows in Alta this Thursday from 6 to 8 p.m.
1: People are tying the impacts of this data center development in particular to the health of the lake, right? So it's really this unprecedented opportunity to mobilize the public, as we're leading up to this next legislative session. People think there's nothing we can do about it, right? The amount of times that I hear, the lake's been shrinking for 20,000 years, right? This is just a puddle of Lake Bonneville. When in fact, right, the science shows us that 80% of the lake's decline is driven by upstream water demand. And that is a daunting fact, but also an empowering one, because it's really saying, we, the residents of Utah and the residents of this watershed, have the solution in our hands.
4: Mm-hmm.
1: And it's use less water and get that water to lake. We often think about Utah and the allure of this place because of our world-renowned skiing.
4: Mm-hmm.
1: And that's a product of Great Salt Lake, right?
2: That's right.
1: 10 to 15% of our snowpack comes from lake effect precipitation. And in the valley, that relationship is even stronger. 50% of the rain and snow that we get in the Salt Lake Valley is a product of lake effect snow.
3: That was Jake Dreyfuss of Grow the Flow. Their event, Lake Effect, Defending the Greatest Snow on Earth, is this Thursday in Alta. I'm Connor Estes, inviting you to join us in getting more local and more vocal. 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

0: And that's bad news. That's Aaron Fraser, drummer for Duran Jones and Indications here on KRCL. And in that set, we were honoring Aaliyah's legacy. And we had Frank Ocean off of his Endless album and At Your Best, You Are Loved, cover of the Isley Brothers breakout single for Aaliyah off of her Age Ain't Nothing But a Number album, 1994. And before that, we had some Gladys Knight and the Pips, and that was part of Aaliyah's family. That was her auntie. And the Aaliyah songs, One in a Million, and then Back and Forth. That was fun. Thanks for humoring me. And now we're getting ready to wrap it up. We have eBay Hamilton coming in with Drive Time coming up next, 3 o'clock. We're going to park it on over there together. But before I go, as always, I have a quote for you. And this is coming from an unknown source. I had Peter Orem call in and say, and remind me, it's National Dogs Day. And I'm like, okay, this is wonderful. I can play with this. We can figure something out. And I got a sweet, sweet quote, and I quote, "A dog's love is the purest form of devotion and loyalty you'll ever experience." And I got one more because it was so good. This one's coming from Charles Yu, and I quote, "If I could be half the person my dog is, I'd be twice the human I am." Aww. All right, let's go out here with Pink Floyd. This is coming from Peter Orem, and you can catch his show on Saturdays and part of Random Shuffle at 5 a.m. And let's do this one. So this is Pink Floyd coming in by request, Seamus, off of their Metal album. I'll be with you all tomorrow, 1 o'clock afternoon. Stay with us, KRCL.
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0: 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Bob Marley and the Wailers with One Love, and Robbie Robertson teaming up with Galactic to cover a Fats Domino tune from a collection of Fats Domino covers, a record, a collection called Going Home, a tribute to Fats Domino. We heard Going to the River starting off the 3 o'clock hour. My name's eBay Hamilton, here with you weekdays from 3 until 6. Thanks for joining us today here on KRCL. Was it just last week that Jesse Wells was in town? I have been following him for a while now online, as many of you probably do, and checking out all of his videos that he's constantly posting, and was real excited to see that he was finally coming to Utah. Did not know what to expect, but really blew us all away. He was on stage for, I don't know, he did 30 plus songs. He was on stage for hours. He said it was the first time he's played in Utah, so he felt like he owed us some songs. I'm going to play Jesse Wells' song from his recent Mask Off album. Coming up next on KRCL.
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2: Hi, my name's Rick Stainer. I'm standing here on the raw land of what's going to be the Rick and Rhonda Stainer stage here at KRCL. Cool outdoor, indoor venue that will be for everybody. I'm 65 years old. To be able to look back and say what was really important to me in my life, KRCL is in the top three. The generations that are coming after me, and I mean far after me, they're going to have the ability to express themselves through music on that stage. And that's what KRCL brings. I won't be here. My kids will be here, my grandkids will be here. That's what that stage is going to be there for. That's what I envision as being vitally important to the health and well-being of living in Salt Lake City.
0: 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So much going on down here at KRCL. It is true. We've been working really hard for a long time now, working on expanding our space. We're not moving anywhere. We're expanding onto the building that we have been in since 2020, 2021, right around there. And we're adding an event space, an art gallery, new studios, really amazing space. It's under construction right now. There's a lot of work happening all around our space, and we're still trying to make sure we can raise the last little bit of money to make sure this whole thing gets wrapped up in time, and we're on track to do so. But we would love to have your help, or at least if you're interested, check out what we've been working on down here at KRCL as the station continues to grow and expand and allows us to do so many more cool things, not just on air, but in person. 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But swing on by our website, krcl.org, and check out Next Generation, and you can read up on what we're doing. And if you're interested in being someone who helps to finish this project, there's ways you can get involved there as well. Jesse Wells recently was in town, put on an amazing show. He goes on stage, he does his acoustic thing first for, I don't know, 10 songs, and then his full band comes out for another 10 songs, and then acoustic again, and then the full band. So many songs, and just did not take his foot off the gas the whole time. He just was one amazing tune after another. Pretty impressive seeing him and his band on stage. From his recent record, Mask Off, here's Jesse Wells with Won't You Come Out Tonight on KRCL.

Drive Time on KRCL. That's new music from Sam Burton off of the new record Fairweather Friend, the song I'm a Stranger. A new one, a great new track from Wynonna right before that from the album The Hard Truth with Am I Missing Out? Wynonna was just recently in Utah playing up at Red Butte. Started off that set with another artist who was recently in town playing Red Butte, Jesse Wells with Won't You Come Out Tonight. And then some White Denim in there as well with their song Ruby from the 13 album. Checking the weather, currently 94 degrees in Salt Lake. Looking like we're close to the expected high for the day. Tomorrow, a little warmer, a little hotter, I should say. 97 our expected high tomorrow. Friday, 94. And then dipping into the 80s over the weekend with a chance of some rain. Possible thunderstorms continue as well, as we've been seeing. But Saturday, don't let a little rain stop you from coming out to KRCL's Day in the Park happening on Saturday, this Saturday, noon to 5 p.m. at the International Peace Gardens located at Jordan Park, right next to the Jordan River. We've been doing Day in the Park back at the Peace Gardens the last couple of years, and it has been one of the best times I have all summer. So we certainly hope to see you out at Day in the Park. There's lots going on at Day in the Park. Live music, food trucks, vendors, all kinds of fun stuff going on. It's a free, all ages, family friendly time to get together with your KRCL community. All the details at krcl.org, and we certainly hope to see you there on Saturday. I was checking on album anniversaries today, and a record, I remember exactly when this album came out. A band called Delta Spirit back in 2008 released their debut album on this day in 2008, and they were out on tour and stopped by KRCL at our old building to perform some songs live from this record. And the lead singer of the band, he had been really used to bus

speaking and performing kind of just out in the world. So the way he projected his voice was really, I mean, intense. And he had to sit like 3 or 4 feet away from the microphone when he performed in studio. But a really great band. And of course, they've gone on to do some really cool things and become a really well-known band over the years. But their first record, their debut, came out on this day in 2008, Delta Spirit, the album Ode to Sunshine. And here's the title track on KRCL.

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buy me a gun and I'll rob my brother. I'm bad, but I don't care, boys. 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I'm bad, but I don't care, boys. I'm

0: 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Here's what's shaking for Wednesday, August 26th. It's Wasatch Trivia Night with Save Our Canyons, happening at Fisher Brewing, starting at 6 p.m. And in South Jordan at the ballpark at America First Square is screening of Star Wars Rogue One Rebel Knight, which will also include battling drones in the sky and Star Wars photo ops, with event beginning at 6:30 this evening. And then downtown at the DLC is some live music going to be happening at 7 p.m. with Power Pop Puppetry, where cardboard sculptures meet garage punk spirit. And more live music is Silkworm will be taking the stage at the Urban Lounge tonight as well, and it is a 21 and over event at 7 p.m. For more info or to submit an event, visit the events page at krcl.org and listen for the Salt Shaker, your music, arts, and culture calendar right here on KRCL.
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all month long, really every day, all year long, KRCL plays local music. But this month, we are really, really trying to shine a light on the Utah music scene and Utah musicians. And we started our first ever Utah Music Month. I know a lot of folks have heard Utah Music Month this month and thought that it was always a thing. Nope, that's KRCL. We have been talking about doing it for a while, and we picked August because of 801 Day, which every year on 801 Day, we do a day usually playing all local music for the day, and we wanted to extend that to really highlight local music. And this time next year, when we're doing Utah Music Month, you'll be able to come out to our new event space and come and see some local bands is our plan. So lots of cool things to come. Why am I talking about Utah Music Month as we get down to the final days of Utah Music Month? I just played a local artist. That song you just heard was from Utah artist Stella Lovell. Great new EP, a self-titled EP, came out a few months back, and all the songs on it are awesome. If you like that song, check out the full thing. Stella Lovell, that's local music here on KRCL for Utah Music Month, the song Get Away. Right before Stella, we heard the Salt Shaker Community Calendar. We heard Jack White from his recent Frozen Charlotte album with Dollar Bill. Big Richard with Millionaire. Ray Charles did You Be My Baby. We heard Twin Temple from their new Doom Lovers album with Haunt Me. And starting everything off there, Delta Spirit from their debut album that came out on this day back in 2008. Here's another record from 2008, this one from Heartless Bastards off of their release The Mountain. It's the title track on KRCL.

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0: They are in their 80s and still making great music like that there. That's the Rolling Stones from the new album Foreign Tongues with Jealous Lover. Drug Dealer teaming up with Wise Blood to do The Real Thing right before that. We heard Michael Kiwanuka off of his Home Again album with Tell Me a Tale and Heartless Bastards starting things off there. Stick around. I've got some old soul with Stevie Wonder, some new soul from the funk and instrumental band The Winston Brothers. We'll also get on music from Allison Russell's latest record, In the Hour of Chaos, coming up next on KRCL.
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0: Drive Time on KRCL, Bowie, Modern Love, La Luz before that with Close Your Eyes. We heard new music from a band called the Rose Hips with The Sound, and Courtney Barnett, who was just in town over the weekend. She played at the Complex on Saturday. Out on tour in support of her new Creature of Habit album, we heard the song Mantis from that record. Really wonderful release from Courtney Barnett that came out this year. Stick around, coming up here in 15 minutes for Radioactive. Nick and Laura both joining us to let us know what's coming up on the show. How
1: are
0: we doing?
1: We are well. Yeah. At least I am. How are you, Ebe?
0: I'm doing all right.
1: Very good. You were listening to the tunes as well as the Zoom at the same time. I like that.
0: Yeah, in a board meeting while doing the show. Yeah,
2: there you go. Commitment.
1: Yeah. Commitment. So on the show tonight, kind of exciting for me. We're going to talk about journalism, and it seems to me traditionally in the United States, journalism very seldom reports on itself.
2: Mm.
1: But unless it's a scandal involving some other media, you know.
2: Yeah. Then you pile on.
1: Yeah, you pile on. But in this case, what we'd like to talk about is all these changes. And specifically, how's that impact, you know, what's a journalist to do?
2: And who's a journalist?
1: Yeah.
2: Keeps changing.
1: Who's a journalist?
2: Yeah.
1: How do you get information? How have the changes to the grammar laws mm-hmm. in Utah affected the work of journalists? So we've got a panel to talk about that tonight. Pretty
2: Plus,
1: exciting.
2: Is the phrase mainstream media or legacy media, is that a slur? I'm just curious.
1: Yeah, when people get their news from a TikToker who's being paid to influence, yes.
2: Yeah.
1: Lots to talk about.
2: But we've got three great nonprofit newsrooms coming in, and the folks representing them are?
1: Yeah, we're going to have the Utah Investigative Journalism Project going to be with us, Utah News Dispatch, and the Salt Lake Tribune all joining us tonight on the show.
2: There you go. Eric Peterson, Mackenzie Romero, Robert Gerke. Get on over here, Robert.
1: Yes.
2: On the back half of the show. But we're going to start with some rallies and resources, including the Rape Recovery Center. You know, it's back to school, and so they've got a teen council they'd like youth to serve on. They'll get leadership experience and help with very important conversations among their peers. We've got the Read Between the Book Bands giveaway. It's actually happening at KRCL Day in the Park, as is the Foursquare tournament.
1: Well, the Foursquare Manifesto Part 3.
2: Yeah.
1: I don't know. I this thing about Foursquare, I don't quite understand it, so I'm looking forward to that.
2: That's all coming up. Nick at 6.
1: We'll be here.
0: All right, looking forward to the show. Thank you both.
2: You're welcome.
0: I've got new music from Angela Autumn. If you made it out to see the band Cutworms when they came to town recently, Angela was opening the show. She has a new album out next month called Believer, and she has such a cool voice. Banjo player, singer-songwriter out of Nashville. From her new record, here she is with Mountain Stream on KRCL.

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It would sure do me good to do you good. 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